0: Brittany, before you go, there's something I want you to have.
1: Oh, it's beautiful. But wait a minute, isn't this...
0: Yeah, yes it is.
1: But I thought the old lady dropped it into the ocean in the air.
0: Well, baby, I went down and got it for you.

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Yet, we have legs to look and recover. 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

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Daily my faith grows stronger through his son's resurrection. Because in my heart, because deep in my soul, deep in my soul, I know God.

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Chill out. Chill out. Sona Chill out. A Ràdio Pineda.

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1: 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You know. I knew you. This is at a cocktail party. He walks over to the chick and says, I knew you. I knew. 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

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Chill out. Chill out. Chill out. Zona Chill out. 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

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And even these exceptions are remarkable.